0: The pericardium holds the heart in place, a flexible double-layered sac. The other two connect.
1: Tbilisi stroit 6 saatia. Chuen saubrobt tkuen senase.

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We don't need to prove anything, you know? 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This is the question, you know? House music. 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That's my music. House music. All night long. 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Once again.

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Music is life, music is color, music is passion, music is soothing. Music makes one romantic, music makes one evade loneliness. It makes you forget your worries, it gives you hope.

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Music gets into your soul forever and ever. Music is beautiful. Love music. Understand music. Music saves souls.

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Citrusy. FM. 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

0: know if this makes sense, but you're my hallelujah. 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